It's a little after midnight, there's a couple in the corner, and I wonder what he said because she's crying. And I guess they won't remember when they wake up in the morning with a headache from the whiskey and the wine. I know that I've said things I regret when I'm sober, because we always hurt the ones we love the most. I messed up and I know it. If I hurt you, girl, I'm sorry, but it's good to see the girl I used to know.

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I doubt she does receipts. It's all not quite legitimate. 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Just give him half a chance. I bet he'll rob you if he can. 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

0: 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Congratulations, everyone. We made it to the end of the year. Happy prom night. This is an unconventional gig of ours that we're doing, so you might have to bear with us in between a few of the songs, because we're recording something here. So thank you for being here for this special night. Enjoy. Thank you.
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2: 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Jean Piaget. Escucha El Franco Pensador en la FM7 89.7 en la ciudad de Antofagasta.

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1: Well, everybody say, huh. Huh. Huh. A song you have made one of the funkiest songs in America. And now the world over. 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It feels good, like, yeah, stop fucking the groove tape.